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I would be a bat and come swooping after you.

missionaries lose their bark. 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Are all the mountains bolder after you?

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The radio kept playing the same song over and over and over and over and over. 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

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Every night, it is my seduction.

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on spit. 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He spouted black blood. He rolled a fin out. He died right here. I got the pearl from his snout. A puff of gray smoke.